0: In the 90s, people frequently mistook me for Bono.
1: My name's Sean. My interests include swimming and catching frogs. I've been working on this real quick. I brought these from home. Check this out. I might drop. Fell back over to my dad. And then I woke up the next day and I like eating eggs.
2: Having to stay with the cowboy, came out really good to me, told me not to try anything, spent the night with him.
3: Lado B, donde la música importa.

0: want to know why it is that all of you seem to have satanic signs all over you, and what is it that makes... Does this music cause you to do what you do?
1: Is that directed at us or their parents?
2: That's funny. Toward me.
1: That's your little music cause us to do what we do? We cause the music to do what it does, I think. I think that moshing is a sign of what Christians would call the apocalypse.
3: Great gnashing of teeth. See, bring a sand here.
1: Spell it off by the apocalypse.
3: Great gnashing of teeth. See, bring a sand here.
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1: 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Estudios y oficinas en el edificio 14 de Ciudad Universitaria, Aguascalientes, México. 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
2: La honestidad da resultados. 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
5: Is the first time that you took them?
6: Yeah.
5: I had
6: a little bit of headache this morning.
5: I wouldn't take them, Mom.
6: I'm not taking much of them. Took a headache.
5: All that blood pressure medicine you take and stuff, too. You shouldn't take those things. It's better off not to sleep than to take them. Oh, my God. No wonder you got a headache. Your pressure's probably sky high. Why don't you got to take that every day? Are you crazy?
6: 3 days.
5: That's probably why you have a headache now. Did you take it today?
6: I took it this morning, yeah.
5: That's probably why you have a headache, because your pressure's up.
6: Yeah.
5: I don't know how you can forget to take it when that's the only pill you take.
6: Bobby, I took too many pills, you piece of fries.
5: Well, the blood pressure pill is the most important one.
6: Yeah,
5: there ain't no other one as important as that one.
6: Got one more and I go get until I got 3 refills on.
5: You only got one pill?
6: Only take one day.
5: Well, yeah, but you shouldn't let him get that low.
6: I get it off, take one in the morning and go get it till.
5: They're expensive. If you have to pay for them, Procardia?
6: No, the other one.
5: Which ones?
6: I got paid for Procardia.
5: Were you taking that every day?
6: Yeah.
5: Well, that's the blood pressure pill. The heart pill, the Procardia. And what's the other one?
6: Oh. H-Y-D-R-O-T-O-N.
5: Oh, that's something to do with water and blood pressure.
6: Is it one tablet for blood pressure?
5: Yeah, I'll bring your best like a water pill type pressure, but the Procardia is the important one.
6: Yeah.
5: You have to take that every day.
6: Yeah.
5: You should take that the first thing when you get up.
6: Yeah.
5: Well, how come you ain't taking it?
6: I took it yesterday, the cardiac.
5: Well, how come you didn't take it today?
6: I had the headache today.
5: That's why you have a headache. You got to take the Procardia. Take it now. That's what it's for, your headache. That's to make your blood pressure come down. Yeah. If you don't, you'll have a stroke if you don't take it. If you got a headache that bad, you're going to have a stroke.
6: I got a headache because I'm worried.
5: Well, you better go take the Procardia right now.
6: I will. I'll take a hang out.
5: You didn't take that other blood pressure pill either?
6: Yeah, I'll take it this morning.
5: Well, you should take the Procardia right now.
6: You take the Procardia in the afternoon.
5: Well, how long has it been since you took the Procardia?
6: 2 days.
5: How many?
6: 3.
5: Well, see, that's ridiculous. You better go take it right now.
6: I will. And
5: then you'll find out your headache will go away.
6: Yeah. I'm taking it. I got the Procardia. That's it.
5: Any other medicine you take ain't that important. You ain't got nothing but nerve pills. They ain't important. Well, the nerve pills ain't that important. The blood pressure medicine's important.

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2: I don't see how...
1: If you get the music inside your soul, anything going to happen. You don't play the music, you can't get it. It's the music.
2: The music? Music is
3: 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My sympathy to the parents.
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